este momento programamos el hit de la hora. Oh, fresh sound. Oh yeah, see you ready for

How did I get in this predicament? Was I influenced by the benefits? Cause I was hitting off so many chicks, loving you and leaving you was the only sentiment. But I guess I wasn't ready for you. Cause I'm rubbing your feet, cooking spaghetti for you. Taking you to parks, winning teddies for you. But in my heart, I'm thinking it's someone better for you.